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There's been a lot of talk about this next song. Maybe too much talk. This song is not a rebel song. 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